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track and track and track and track and track and track and track and track and track and track and track and track and track and track and track and track and track and track and track and track and 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track and track and track and track and track and track and track and track and track and track and track and track and track and track and track and track and track and track and track and track and track and track and track and track and track and track and track and track and track and track and track and track and track and track and track and track and track and track and track and track and track and track and track and track and track and track and track and track and track and track and track and track and track and track and track and track and track and track and track and track and track and track and track and track and track and track and track and track and track and track and track and track and track and track and track and track and track and track and track and track and track and track and track and track and track and track and track and track and track and track and track and track and track and track and track and track and track and track and track and track and track and track and track and track and track and track and track and track and track and track and track and track and track and track and track and track and track and track and track and track and track and track and track and track and track and track

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Hello, people. Hope you're all doing well. My name is Ben Gamori. This is a data transmission roundup brought to you by me and those lovely guys at datatransmission.co.uk. You really should know the score by now. I shouldn't have to say this every week. So if you stick around, you're going to get new music from the likes of Solomon, Martin, Jacques Leconte, Bailing and Simpson, Sven Wieserman, Throwing Snow, Screamin' Benga, and a load more. Kicking off this week with another track from Mam, Miguel Campbell, and Matt Hughes. This is called Can't Live Without Music. And you can find it at soundcloud.com/soulclap. Expect big things from Miguel Campbell next year, even bigger things. It's been

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2: Moving over now from England to Norway. Brand new music from the excellent Ralph Myers, who produced my favourite album of 2008, as I chose on Data Transmission, called Ralph Rama. He makes all sorts of stuff, from hip-hop to down-tempo to kind of new disco, stuff like this. This is new single, it's called The Magic of You. Very blissed out stuff, a real slow burner this one.

changing the tempo right now, something a bit rowdy. Prepare yourselves. From a new EP of Screamin' Benga Offcuts, unreleased goodies, it's a track called Nefariosa. You have been warned.

0: So very recently, the masterful Jacques Lucant, a.k.a. Stuart Price, was playing at the Warehouse Project. Data Transmission spoke to him about his return to producing dance music bangers and DJing.
1: Kind of started, I guess. The thing is why I sort of took a break before was because I got interested in making studio albums and producing records for people. It's funny, there were, you know, via DJing, I'd remixed, you know, a few people that we ended up sort of talking about working on albums together. That's kind of why I started producing people's albums.
2: Okay,
1: and sure. It's a totally different headspace to DJing. It's challenging in different ways. You're doing something really different. But what I missed about DJing is that you can make a track on Thursday and you can play it on Friday.
2: Sure, yeah.
1: But in particularly pop music, you make a track on a Thursday and play it 6 months later. You know, that gap is really big. And when you're playing sets at the weekend, you can develop tracks week by week, and it's a real different type of fun to do it. So I really miss doing that, and that's the thing that kind of maybe want to get back to doing it.
2: Nah.

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And if you want to hear the rest of that interview by data transmission editor Joseph Gamp, head over to soundcloud.com/data-transmission.

really stunning stuff there from an act called Sessa, a track called Flow. It's a collaboration between Oliver Caird of If Music and Jean-Claude from the legendary Amalgamation of Sounds. And this brand new from Throwing Snow on the ever-impressive Local Action. This track's called Equal.

0: superb stuff there, as always, from Martin. The track's called Pop Gun.
1: Hi, this is D. Ramirez, and you're listening to the Data Transmission Roundup with Ben Gamori.
0: If you haven't checked out Martin's new album, Ghost People, on Brainfeeder, you really need to. Excellent stuff. And he just blends different genres together so well. Always got those killer grooves. Big up, Martin. And now over to someone else who's got killer grooves, but a slightly more mellow sense. New side project from Nicholas Yar on his Clown and Sunset label. The name is Dark Side. Three new tracks on a debut EP of sorts. They haven't really got names, it's just A1, B1, B2. And this is A1. It's got lovely sort of undertones of 70s prog rock, kind of stoner rock kind of stuff, which I absolutely love.

Hi, this is Richie. Hi, this is Richie Houghton, and you're listening to the Data Transmission Roundup with Ben DeMori.

brand new bit on Vision Quest from Merveille and Croissant. I just made it sound like croissant, like a pastry. César Merveille and Ryan Croissant. It's a track called The Day You Left on their new EP on Vision Quest. It's been a great year for Vision Quest as well. They've picked up lots of accolades. Fabric Mix CD. Seth Trox has bashed out another excellent compilation for the lab. For NRK. Residencies across the world. Fledgling label that this is on has brought us some excellent stuff from the likes of Tale of Us, Footprints. Sorry that the last track was on. This just coming in here. Something Hypercolor have been sitting on for a couple of years now, I think they said. Sven Wieseman's mix of Chris Wadsworth's Mainline. Biggest tracks for them.

goes by when I don't play something from Solomon or his label Dynamic. This is something new from him on Supernature. Beautiful track called He Is Watching Me. I mean, can you really blame me playing so much of this stuff when it's just...

Lovely free re-edit from Jacques Renault here, taking on Marquis Oranges, and this is a free download from Ghostly. 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Podcast from Germany's Thomas Gold. Interviews of the likes of Rodinsky, DJ Pressure, Foreign Beggars, Porter Robinson, No Artificial Colours, DJ Yoda doing the blind review, where we get a DJ to sit down and listen to and review a load of records without telling them what they are, who they're by.

Your data transmission is going to be taken up a monthly residency at London's East Village. I will be residing there. Some wicked lineups planned already, really big stuff, including the 4th birthday party. Keep your eyes peeled for news on that. Meanwhile, our next party is at the Big Chill House in London on January the 28th. It's a free party, should not be missed. Class of 2012, XXXY, DJ set from Drugs, DJ set from Disclosure, absolutely smashing it at the moment. Error Operator and myself.

recording straight out of Bristol. It's been out for a little while now, this track, but I somehow managed to miss it when I got sent it at some point. I had to do a little digging through the files. This track's called Left Behind, and that's a beautiful way to end the show. And please, if you're a fan of the show, get in touch, give us a shout on Twitter, on Facebook. We'd love to know that you're enjoying what we're doing. Signing out for this week, my name is Ben Gamori, this is the Data Transmission Roundup. See you next time.

People couldn't understand us. The things we did, why we did them. Because the reasons were hidden away in those 9 years of growing up in an angry world. It made us blood brothers, gave us a new identity. And without wanting it, without even knowing it,

Oh, I'm hungry as a hog meat. Slap Jesus. Hump, baby. Shit, bet I'd do it over time. Say that.

fourth area of expectation is the spirit of adventure and creativity and joy and zest and excitement and happiness. The spirit of seizing new opportunities, doing new things, of growth, of learning. These things are very, very exciting. These are the four basic areas I think you can expect dramatic, even in some cases, revolutionary results. But this is not a quick fix program. It is not based upon some technique or some instant revolution. It's an evolution. You have to pay the price. The price basically involves these things. Work very diligently to understand. Learn, in other words. Work with your mind to think deeply in sustained ways about this material.

Space Cake, едно ново предаване за техно. I've been looking for some roses, searching high and low. 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

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Once you let it in, get up under your skin, sink her teeth in your soul.

Hi, this is Youssef, and welcome to edition 119 of 21st Century House Music. Thank you for tuning in to the show. This week, the show comes recorded live from Crowbar Beat Techno in Buenos Aires here, well, there in Argentina. I'm now sitting in my hotel room in Brazil ahead of my gig tonight at Disco Club. I'd like to say a big shout out to everybody in Brazil, of course. My show now goes over to about 40 different FM stations out here, so it's nice to get a bit of support in these regions. As everybody knows, South America is my favourite place in the world to play. I just love coming down here. All the gigs so far on this tour have been amazing. Cordoba, Buenos Aires, as I say, Santiago last weekend, two more this weekend in Brazil, and then back to the UK before I head on to Ibiza. Like I say, this gig was recorded live from Crowbar Beat Techno with myself, Marcel Detman, and Function last weekend there. It was really, really good, but it was a proper techno gig, so I had to lay it down straight from the off, which is pretty unusual for me. But really enjoyed it. Great energy in the room. Didn't go too quick tempo-wise, but a great energy nonetheless. Because I'm in my hotel room, I'm not going to yak on too much. I'm going to let you enjoy the mix. So this is Youssef with edition 119 of 21st Century House Music, saying thank you for tuning into the show. Part 2 of the mix will be available next week.

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You gotta get that train. 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

Well, we're back once again. I'm Craig from Silicon Soul, and this is Dark Room Dubs Radio, recording live from the Montagne Noire. This week we have an exclusive DJ set from Slovenia's Danza Macabra, who will be releasing their debut EP on Dark Room Dubs early in 2012. That's something to look forward to. I'll let you sit back and enjoy this one. This is Dark Room Dubs Radio, Monday night, Tuesday morning. Have a good night.

Where would they live?

Well, finishing tonight's show with one of my personal favourite tracks of the year, Danza Macabra's remix of Patrick Zigon, Momento Magico. You've been listening to Darkroom Dubs Radio. Next time we'll have an exclusive roundup of our favourite tracks of the year. Well, enjoy the rest of the night and see you all again soon.

Hello. Hoi. Be good. Bonjour. All that jazz. It is a day's transmission roundup. My name is Ben Gamori. 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Kicking off the show this week, something new from Moby, from his new triple album Destroyed. That track, or re-edit if you want to call it, is The Poison Tree. Get it free at recordlabel.com. This week we've got a special Amsterdam dance event roundup, interviews from the conference and festival, new music, and some other unrelated bits beside. So if you stick around this week, you're going to get new music from the likes of Matthew Johnson, Timo Mas, Ian Pooley, and some goodies from Amsterdam, including stuff from Nobody Beats the Drum, Swedish techno, and some other bits as well. Interviews with Busy P, Magda, Mason, Heidi, Chucky, D. Ramirez, Treasure Fingers, Joris Fawn, and Tommy Sunshine. Very busy out there. And this right here is the original mix of Gary Todd's Vacation in Sunderland. It's from the Life and Times of the California Hat EP on Illusion. Played your Death on the Balconies remix this week, and here's the original in a hip-hop style.

Another remix of Eli Escobar and Nomi's Desire. Played you a couple last week. And just because we like to give you all the different flavours from a remix package, if it warrants it. This is Ian Pooley dub. This is a German deep house legend. Find this on Plant Music.

0: Okay, now it's time to go over to our ADE interviews. ADE, which is Amsterdam Dance Event, is it's a week of it's a dance music conference, and it's also a club festival that takes place in Amsterdam during the last week, or it's about penultimate week of October. And it sees 3,000 delegates from all types of dance music companies and associations, from record labels to promoters to booking agents to events companies, publishers, technology companies. Everyone's there. It's basically the place to be. And if you've got business to do, you'll have loads of incredible meetings there. There's so many people, creative, inspiring people to meet up with. And if you're just a clubber, then there are 44 different venues, I think it is, all hosting parties throughout the week. And it really is just an excellent atmosphere. And there's lots of inspiration to be taken from the festival and the conference. And we spoke to several DJs while we were down there over the course of the week. Here's Tommy Sunshine first to tell us a little bit about the conference and what it means to him.
1: This is the perfect European city. I mean, what's not to like about this place? I mean, I had such a romanticized version of what this was going to be like before I ever got here. And the first time I ever came here was for ADE in 2001. So 10 years ago, that was my point of entry here. I think there's a bit of a void in the conversation. I mean, I think a lot of us, you know, we're all in this together, and we all kind of work around each other. There's a lot of business talk, but there's not a lot of dialogue about, like, what's really fucking going on with the music. And, you know, as this all is slipping out of our hands, as this stuff is getting bigger and more commercial and this, that, and the other thing, it's, like, it's very important that we kind of, like, reel it back in and start, like, talking amongst ourselves about how to preserve it so that, like, the whole real culture of house music doesn't get all fucked up and it doesn't just become LMFAO. You know, there can be LMFAO as long as there's everything else, but it, you know, you have to be very careful that it doesn't totally shift the other way. So, you know, I do these things and have these panels and moderate these things, and because I just want to have a discussion and keep people interested and keep people talking so that it never goes away.
0: We also spoke to Local Boys Mason, regular contributors to The Roundup, about what the conference brings to their city, because they live just around the corner.
2: It's a really nice week always, and it's a lot of fun to have everybody you work with all year, have them finally to see each other face to face, and it's it's kind of highlight of our year, basically. Afterwards, we have a meeting with Carl Cox. We're doing a track together. We're doing one with Sander Kleinenberg, so we're meeting him. We have some press stuff. We're giving a workshop, a sort of masterclass on Ableton, how it works with synchronizing Ableton with video and lights.
3: A live show, how we worked that out, and all the house whole system worked. Then, like, Pitong tomorrow, doing his show, a little interview, and so,
2: yeah.
3: Busy schedule.
2: Yeah, and we changed some agency stuff. So, yeah, we're always, it's always a very fruitful week, let's say. But we also, if possible, try to not overdo it and also have some hours in the studio still to, because that's still the core thing of what we love to do, you know. We wake up to make music, not to have all meetings all day. So. It's been changing every year. There was a very long moment where Holland, or Amsterdam at least, was really focused on Berlin and everything that happened over there. Very minimal minded and stuff. Right now, it's quite a versatile scene, I think. You have a little bit of everything. And there's some nice clubs again. So it's on an upward moment.
0: So kicking off our selection of music from Amsterdam Dance Event that we picked up over there, it's a duo called Discomatique, given the CD by someone I was staying with, a friend out there. The track is called Love Will Be On Time, and if you like what you hear, make sure you go to soundcloud.com/DISKOMATI.

0: lovely disco vibes there. We're going to play you another track from Discomatique in just a minute. Both tracks taken from their Freshman EP. But on a justicey note, I'm going to show you now what happened when I met Busy P, head of Ed Banger Records, and all in a very entertaining person to have at a conference. Always got some interesting opinions and some very funny things to say. So this was... Excuse me, I'm stumbling over my words. Here's what's happened with Busy P.
1: I'm live on Data Transmission.
2: We are at AD 2011, sitting here with Mr. Busy P of Ed Banger fame. Hello, Busy P, how are you?
1: How are you? How are you, man?
2: Me? I'm fine, thank you.
1: Ben Gomery.
2: Answer the question, how are you? We've only got 5 minutes.
1: Ben, you're DJ, journalist, producer, radio host, and you're from the United Kingdom, not the United States of America.
2: He's wasting valuable time here reading my sign. I have burning questions.
1: Tell me, Ben, tell me.
2: What's new? That's my big question.
1: What's new? My girlfriend is new and I'm happy.
2: Oh, congratulations.
1: Okay. Thank you, man. What's new? I don't know. What's new? We are about to release the new Justice album on Monday. And we're doing like a crazy, supposed to be secret party tonight in London, but now everybody knows about that. So we are making a huge headbanger party in a small club in Dalston called Visions.
2: I know Visions, it's a great little place.
1: So like you can imagine tonight it's going to be rammed. And we are about to release the new album of Mr. Wazo.
2: Cool.
1: And also the first album of an English artist, which I love, and I'm sure you know at Data Transmission, called Mickey Moonlight.
2: Mm-hmm.
1: And so pretty excited about that. We are finishing the Breakboat album, the Crazy Ball Dead album. So the end of my year is pretty...
2: Album heavy. Epic.
1: Yes, yeah.
2: And at the Justice album, you can hear a bit of a change, not a change of direction, but you can really hear them embracing a lot of their kind of like love of 70s rock, maybe even more so than the first album. Ed Banger and the people you work with, you guys strike me as artists who don't really give too much consideration for, are people going to like this? Are people going to mind if we do this? You guys just do your thing and see what happens.
1: Exactly. You said everything, Ben. And this is one of the, you know, some people are asking what the recipe or what the secret of, you know, success. There is no recipe or secret. It's just all about that, you know. And the Justice album, when the boys I was going every day to listen to it, and they will keep asking, like, okay, if Pedro, if you're happy with it, we are happy. And... And I think only if the three of us are happy with this album, we're going to release it, you know, and this is what happened. And luckily, you know, a lot of people are following us, a lot of people going to discover Justice. And I think it's important, you know, for a label like Ed Banger to be an alternative, you know, to what people are playing on the radio or people reading in the magazine.
0: Discomatique, Battle of the Bands.

0: you have to apologise for my fumbling over words a minute ago. It's been a very long week. I've been to, I think, 12 different clubs in 5 nights, and all styles are catered for at AD, I'd say, from banging electro stuff like that. I went to the Ed Banger versus Raw night at Trow on the Wednesday, saw Sebastian smashing it up, Sirkin and Bob Moe, and some other chaps as well, right through to all the kind of styles of house and techno. There's drum bass, there's dubstep, there's bits of everything. We caught D. Ramirez in the street the day before he played at the Tool Room party.
1: I used to DJ here quite often. I don't DJ here so much now. But yeah, definitely for the ADE, that's always something worth coming out to. It's weird because I'm stood here and I'm like, I know everybody. It's like extended family. Over the years, I'm like, I know him. Where do I know him from?
0: We also found Magda just a few hours before she was due to warm up for Plastic Man, a good friend Richie Horton, at the enormous Heineken Music Hall. Quite a big gig. So we asked her if she was feeling the pressure on this one.
2: There's definitely heightened pressure. It's a big show. It's more of a concert atmosphere. And you have to do it right, you know? It's tough. So
3: you can't, like, you can't steal the show.
2: Exactly. And you have to play sort of the music that fits, not just whatever you want, whatever you would play normally, maybe. I don't know. I mean, I'm not going to play disco tonight, that's for sure.
0: Some very talented chaps here who we featured in the new talent section last year. Audio-visual outfit called Nobody Beats the Drum. We were actually supposed to interview them at AD, but got some blood on my hands, I don't know who it is. Saturday afternoon is not a great time to organise stuff in Amsterdam.

0: Nobody Beats the Drum there, a Dutch electro act who you need to check out. Now, the great thing about ADE is that it really does combine business and pleasure, partying and productivity in equal measures. So you'll find DJs who have been flown into town to play at these various parties, but they're also there meeting up with their friends and colleagues from all over the world and checking out other parties while they're there. We spoke to Treasure Fingers, who is now signed to Defected, who's doing very nicely for himself, about what he was up to over there.
1: Well, yeah, I guess that's the main thing, DJing, and then just kind of meeting up with a lot of industry labels, artists, you know, everyone part of the industry, and kind of showing some new tracks out, shopping around some stuff, and just catching up with everyone. I think I love how kind of like small it is and easy to get around. It's like laid out kind of amazingly, and I don't know. I don't smoke weed, and I don't partake in prostitution, I guess. So I've been like,
2: there is more to Amsterdam than that. But
1: yeah. No, when I tell everyone that I love going to Amsterdam, they're like, oh yeah, I bet you do. And it's not because of that. I genuinely love the city. It's got a good energy to it. The events here are great, even outside of ADE. When I come back and play here, it's fucking amazing to play here. It's just in general, it's a dope city.

0: also spoke with Radio 1's Heidi, herself of Dutch blood, actually. And went a little something like this.
1: This is the thing, I've been coming here for 10 years. I'm Dutch, like my dad's Dutch, and I hold the Dutch passport, but can't speak a word of Dutch.
2: No, you've got to remedy that.
1: I know. People get really upset with me. They're like, well, you can't speak Dutch. There is a coffee shop that I remember going to. It's really like called Abracus, which is quite nice. And the boat trips down the canal are really lovely. There's a really good restaurant, which kind of... No, I actually don't have that many tips. It's really weird. I used to like Club 11, but that's no longer a club anymore. But I always play at Studio 80 when I come. I like it. Small, intimate, really good sound system. And I mean, a long time ago when I started playing here, the crowd didn't really dance a lot. And it's changed a lot over the years. So now they're a bit more energetic. Maybe they kind of slowed down on the weed intake, but... Studio 80 is great. Also, the guys that run it, this guy Yap, and his partner Sebastian, they're like such the nicest guys, and it's really nice to be able to play for people that I enjoy actually hanging out with, or like outside of a club. So.
2: And you can tell that they're kind of 100% committed
1: really
2: to the music.
1: And they really, really like their job, and they're not like some 50-year-old guy who's like,
2: yeah.
1: Except the sound guy there is, and he's wicked.

0: kindly, we spoke to Joris Vaughan. Actually, before I do that, I better tell you about these two tracks. Big up Kant Recordings in Sweden, K-A-N-T, Kant. Gave me some really nice stuff. You just heard Manu Dijon's remix of Lilith's Mentalism. This here is Eric Erickson taking on Nils Angren's Hey There. And while we keep on this deep rolling techno tip, I'll tell you about Joris Vaughan. He hosted an awesome party at his label Rejected, teaming up with Dynamic, one of our favourites, for an intimate little party, also with Mixmag down at Studio 80, great little venue. Absolutely rammed, sold out. Here's what he had to say when we spoke to him the day before.
1: I just did a panel, which is nice. I think the first panel of the event.
2: The Dutch Touch.
1: Yeah, the Dutch Touch. And then, so that was a lot of fun. I'm doing a lot of interviews now, obviously, which is a lot of fun too. And then I'm going to take it easy, you know. I don't have any meetings set up, like no serious meetings. I'm going to speak to people that I work with on different projects, but it's all more like on a fun base. And I'm going to have my own night tomorrow night, Thursday, in Studio 80. To have this on my doorstep, that's amazing. I just came here on my bicycle, which is like 5 minutes, you know, it's perfect.

Just concluding our little roundup of Amsterdam Dance Event. One of the biggest tracks heard out there. Just, wow, less than 24 hours ago, I was in the amazing Trouw for their Sunday party. Vision Quest absolutely smashed up the main room. This was an absolute highlight for me. I was planning to play it for you anyway this week. Matthew Johnson on Crosstown Rebels with Days. And you're going to get the other side, Cold Blooded, which is just so, so cool. Some of the best work he's ever done, I think.

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1: How cool is this? Matthew Johnson, cold-blooded. Crosstown Rebels doing it again.

Big new track here. Team MS and Brian Molko teaming up again. The track is called College 84. Adam Port on the remix. Actually bumped into Team MS's manager at AD, and he told us that the reactions to this have been big. Yeah, not surprised.

quick note, say make sure you check out datatransmission.co.uk this week. Podcast from the master Till Von Sein, massive fan of his. We spoke to Justice before they filled out Dalston's visions, which apparently ensued in a near riot, the amount of people trying to get in. Met up with them. We also spoke this week's Dave Clark, true legend. Vision Quest's Ryan Crossan. Upcoming drum and bass act, Silent Dust. Very soon you'll get write up about Amsterdam Dance Ben and everything went down there. From falling out of bed. For now, my name is Ben Gamori. This is the Data Transmission Roundup. Give us a shout if you like what we're doing. Always like to hear from you. You're stuck with that. I actually had someone at Amsterdam Dance Event come up to me and start talking to me because they recognised my voice from the show, which was a first. And I will. It does tend to carry quite annoyingly. Have a great week. Enjoy this last tune from Adam Port. We'll see you next time.

also can't forget a little mention to say very... I still can't speak. Big thanks to Eurostar for getting us to Amsterdam Dance Event and back in style. 4 hours 16 from London. Very impressed with that.

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So from Data Transmission, myself, Ben Gamori, and Eurostar, this is Goodbye.